Along the quiet waterways of Europe, our next animal might look cute and cuddly. But just add water to this ball of fur and you get a fine-tuned aquatic assassin. To survive here, the otter spends up to 5 hours a day ferociously fishing. With a speeding metabolic rate designed to keep them warm, these submersible predators need to eat 15% of their own body weight each day. That's the equivalent of an average human eating over 18 loaves of bread. Equipped with some of the densest fur of any animal on the planet, cold river dives can last up to 8 minutes and reach depths of almost 20 meters. Their modified coat repels water and traps a layer of warm, insulating air, helping to keep their skin dry. To combat murky rivers, otters have their very own swimming goggles, thanks to a third eyelid. Called a nictitating membrane, it ensures underwater eye protection and improves vision. With this and its torpedo streamlined body, a powerful tail and webbed feet propel a turbocharged swim speed of almost 12 kilometers per hour. While long whiskers detect the slightest water movement, a powerful jaw and killer canines deliver a lethal bite. And this nimble hunter makes sure nothing goes to waste.

Searching for prey along the forest floor, the king cobra uses impeccable eyesight and an exceptional sense of smell to get within striking distance of their mark. But another snake has traded in these tactics altogether, developing a truly unique strategy to cash in and feast on one of nature's greatest events. In the entrance to a Puerto Rican cave, our next creature slithers onto our countdown with a sly hunting strategy exclusively designed to dispatch subterranean suppers. With an appetite for bat, this cave exit is perfect for plucking off prey.

position chosen. This boa hangs in mid-air, poised to ensnare any victims who fly too close. Growing to over 2 meters in length, these non-venomous snakes have developed a strategy to become the perfect bat catchers. But even with 300,000 bats calling this place home, it's far from easy pickings. With echolocation switched on, bats receive an ultrasonic warning in milliseconds and can take immediate action to avoid the snake's brutal jaws. But this is a numbers game, and not everyone can stay safe running this deadly gauntlet. A savage strike claims its first victim of the night. Hook teeth ensure there's little chance of escape from this grip. And as the snake coils around its prey and squeezes it to death, dinner is served.

Living in the hills of Northern Europe, our next animal has adapted to hunt in all weathers. And armed with supreme senses, even deep snow doesn't get in the way of success. Although claiming the title of the continent's largest wild cat, the lynx is a lightweight feline, weighing in at just 35 kilograms. Yet when it comes to taking down prey, this hunter is a heavyweight and can tackle targets four times their own size. Well camouflaged in thick forests through the summer months, each winter sees its cover blown as prey can see it coming. However, it has some crafty adaptations and super sharp senses to ensure this hunter doesn't go hungry. Picking up on a distant sound across the snow, this cunning attacker drops into stealth mode. Large padded paws with long hair act just like snowshoes to distribute weight and muffle their approach. While top-rate tufted ears 3.5 times sharper than a human's pinpoint the slightest of sounds. But this hare is hardwired to be on high alert for danger. Equipped with retractable claws for traction and

long, powerful legs, this cat can accelerate over 45 kilometers per hour. And even after the sun goes down, extraordinary vision ensures nothing stops this cat in its tracks. It can still spot the tiniest target 75 meters away. Lying immediately behind the retina, they have a layer of mirror-like cells called tapetum lucidum, which reflect light and increase the cat's vision. An awesome adaptation that keeps this feline hunting from dusk till dawn. Little gets past these super senses. The naturally reflective tapetum lucidum cells found in all feline eyes was the inspiration for an invention that has helped cut down accidents and prevent deaths on our roads. The cat's eye has played an integral hand in helping illuminate our highways and raise road safety levels across the planet. Claiming a well-earned place at number 15, the diving bell spider is the world's only arachnid to take hunting expeditions underwater, launching attacks from their very own oxygen-filled lair. Yet when it comes to aquatic tactics, our next creature is armed with a super strike weapon so successful it rains terror on any submerged world it calls home. Dancing above the waterways of Europe, the dragonfly has spent 300 million years adapting to become the ferocious pilot we know today. Yet well before emerging as an adult dragonfly, this insect has been living under a different identity altogether, as a submerged slayer. Spending over 2 years underwater as a dragonfly nymph, it patrols the aquatic world as a formidable hunter, never off duty. Like octopus and squid, dragonfly nymphs are able to suck water into their bodies and eject it at speed, jet propelling themselves along to hunt for prey, or blending in with the surroundings. It simply lays in wait for lunch to swim by. In a flash, this mosquito larvae never knew what hit it. Called a labium, this extending jaw is equipped with a sharp pincer that punches out like a hydraulic ram. Armed with this menacing saber and a relentless appetite, nothing is off the menu for this ruthless carnivore. Snack devoured, it speeds away to find its next victim. Using the same principles of aquatic thrust as the dragonfly nymph, engineers have developed countless ways to adapt this design for our own use. From jet skis to super-powered cutting machines, pushing water through an ever-decreasing duct to give forward thrust has greatly advanced our world of design and technology. And it's pretty fun as well. With stamina, speed, and a formidable bite, our next creature has all the weapons for hunting success. But joining forces as a powerful pack ensure grey wolves mean deadly business.
Living in complex family groups, led by a breeding male and female pair, there's a strict pecking order, and everyone knows their place. Communication through play, body language, and howls bond and strengthen this close-knit team to work together as one. Armed with super-sensitive snouts, their sense of smell is over 100 times stronger than a human's. Pointed, independently rotating ears are a fine-tuned tool that can pick up sounds 16 kilometers away. While huge, broad paws equipped with claws for traction are perfect for crossing snow and ice at speed. Ideal once a potential meal is spotted.

Large lungs and hearts make these canines capable of sprinting over 60 kilometers per hour, giving them superb stamina to give chase kilometer after kilometer until their prey is taken down. Working as a team, interlocking teeth and a fierce grip make escape from these awesome jaws almost impossible. Able to bring down prey up to 6 times their own size, this family's skill and determination make sure of their survival even in the harshest of conditions. Although nicknamed the Clowns of the Sea due to their comical appearance, the Puffin is a ruthlessly efficient marine hunter with a tailored beak perfectly designed to hold up to 60 tiny sand eels per trip. But when it comes to fishing for your supper, our next creature may not look built to pursue speeding, slippery salmon, but it's a fully armed angler with a big appetite. Traveling across the vast Russian landscape, the brown bear is a colossal meat-eater on a mission to attend the annual all-you-can-eat salmon run, a one-stop shop to feast on fish.

weighing in at almost 700 kilograms. These giant grizzlies may look slow and cumbersome, but muscular legs pack a powerful punch that sees acceleration from 0 to 50 kilometers per hour in just seconds. Claws over 10 centimeters long serve as lethal hunting knives to snare passing prey. With salmon migrations lasting just 8 weeks, these deadly eating machines have no time to waste. Entering a state called hyperphagia, they can eat for up to 20 hours a day, taking only a short nap just to begin again. Large predatory teeth shred meat from their kill, stripping out fat-rich eggs, skin, brain, and back muscle, and discarding what remains. Against an intense ticking clock, these experts catch, dispatch, and devour a jaw-dropping 100,000 calories a day, the equivalent of one of us eating nearly 1,300.

100 boiled eggs. Raining the river, the brown bear ends summer stuffed with salmon, ready for their winter hibernation. From strategic snakes to fully armed fishermen, we've already seen some supreme tricks and tactics. But bursting into our top 10, we'll come face to face with the action-packed predators whose super skills make them the top natural-born hunters of the wild. Stretching across Brazil, Paraguay, and Bolivia, the Pantanal wetlands are home to one of the planet's oldest surviving predators, the caiman.

Camouflaged colors to match their watery environment give undercover access to all areas. While tactical top-mounted eyes and ears allow them to launch virtually submerged ambush attacks. Skin loaded with super sensors on their head detect the slightest water vibrations to track prey. A translucent third eyelid ensures underwater protection without compromising vision. To finish the job, rows of cone-shaped teeth, constantly replaced to stay razor sharp, fill a clamping jaw that's primed with a lightning strike reaction. A muscular, strong tail doubles up as a powerful propeller and rudder, making caimans both agile and swift predators. Combined with webbed feet, they can hit speeds of 40 kilometers per hour in hot pursuit of prey. A family of capybara have no idea what's heading straight towards them.

Few can outswim this deadly, torpedo-like assassin. Inspired by the way animals use their tails for balance and power, engineers at Keio University's Graduate School of Media Design in Japan have developed an artificial biomimicry-inspired robotic tail for humans. With vertebrae joints that articulate, this wearable tail can assist in mobility and enhance human agility. It's hoped this design will eventually benefit workers who need to lift heavy loads and counteract spinal damage.

climbing its way onto our countdown. Slow loris combine an awesome grip and slow movements to creep up on their prey. Once in reach, a lightning fast strike finishes the job. But when it comes to other nighttime pocket-sized predators, an even smaller primate has the type of top-rate equipment the very best SWAT teams would envy. In the darkness of a Philippine forest, these petite primates certainly appear wide-eyed and innocent, but under this fluffy disguise lies a nocturnal ninja with one mission. As the only purely carnivorous primate on the planet, tiny tarsiers have big appetites, patrolling their territories with incredible tracking skills. Enormous fixed eyes, bigger than their brain, give exceptional onboard night vision. While supremely sensitive ears are tuned to pinpoint potential prey. With eyes and ears mounted on a head that rotates a full 180 degrees, this ultimate scanning system is hardwired to spot supper. And it doesn't stop there. To keep her movements as quiet as possible, large disc-like fingertips help silence her approach and ensure a supreme grip as she closes in on her mark. Spotting a potential meal 5 meters away presents no problem. Their super long ankle bones are spring-loaded by powerful muscles that make up a quarter of the tarsier's entire body weight, catapulting them from tree to tree towards their target. She's able to launch a distance of 40 times her own body length. That's the equivalent of us jumping the wingspan of a jumbo jet. Cricket court. This tarsier chews down on one snack while already surveying the surroundings for her next victim. The night is still young for this elite assassin.

Striding into seventh place on our list is a natural-born hunter that's an African icon and fearlessly rules the top of their food chain. Working as a powerful pride, with up to as many as 40 members, lions are phenomenal predators. Weighing in at up to 230 kilograms, as much as 3 grown men, they can grow up to 3 meters long and are the continent's strongest and heaviest big cats. With fur that helps them blend in with the grass, these masters of camouflage first lock on to their potential prey from a distance, stalking low to avoid detection. They aim to get within striking distance, but once detected, the chase is on. But being able to accelerate to over 53 kilometers per hour in just seconds gives them a major advantage.

With super strong front legs and compact, powerful bodies, this deadly cat can overpower some of the savannah's largest prey. Formidable canine teeth and claws give incredible grip, while an awesome jaw delivers a suffocating hold to any victims brought down. Despite only 30% of hunts ending in a successful kill, lions can consume up to 40 kilograms of meat in one sitting. That's a quarter of their own body weight, equivalent to us eating 20 rump steaks for dinner. Combining exceptional teamwork with immense strength, these fierce carnivores are a pride of raw power and a force to be reckoned with. Heading into the deep, the great white shark solo hunts by the element of surprise, and armed with three

100 dagger-sharp teeth, it can quickly dispatch its victims. But when it comes to swimming for your supper, our next creature has perfected an extraordinary power in numbers approach, and they don't even have teeth.

As a well-oiled formation team, the lead whale takes charge and deep dives to locate and target vast shoals of fish. Behind it, the others fall in line, waiting for further orders. Fish found. The head whale starts blowing an immense curtain of bubbles from 25 meters down and starts a strategic spiraling ascent. In an attack called bubble netting, the whale has cut off all side escape routes. The fish are trapped inside a swirling, fizzing cage that they're scared to swim through. The rest of the squad corral the catch, sending them into a bubbling, frenzied panic as they rise continuously. Trapped at the surface and with nowhere to go, the humpbacks seal the fish's fate and gorge on the tightly packed feast. With each whale needing to eat a ton of fish per day, these tactical hunters all get their fill.

Our next creature heads into every hunt with a well-rehearsed battle plan. A fully briefed regiment and physical endurance that's crowned these canines the most efficient predatory mammals on the planet. With a success hit rate of 80%, African wild dogs use this supreme intelligence, teamwork, and stamina to take down prey up to 5 times their own body size. Once prey is spotted, a herd of impala, the well-rehearsed operation begins. Traveling in silence, the unit split up. While the lead dog holds back, flankers span out to take up their post, quietly enclosing their target from both sides. In military terms, a pincer movement. To keep the mission as silent as possible, oversized ears act like semaphore flags, sending direction signals to one another. The rest of the pack stealthily rush to get ahead of the impala, closing off the only remaining escape route. Everyone in position, the lead dog makes his move. Driving the impala forward. Flankers anticipate their route and force them toward the rest of the waiting pack. Moving as one, constant high-pitched yelps coordinate pack movement. Streamlined bodies and large lungs, perfectly adapted for long-distance pursuit, see targets run down by these ultimate endurance hunters. As the chasing team tighten their final approach, the impala is channeled directly towards the waiting trap. It's a dead end.

Through communication, intelligence, and strategy, this elite troop's teamwork is a force of nature. And when it comes to hunting, this pack are definitely top dog. We're closing in on nature's greatest predators and are now in striking distance of the moment we reveal our choice as the planet's ultimate survivor. But hold on tight while we take an action-packed ride with two more super hunters whose killer instincts definitely deserve recognition. In the Highlands of Scotland, number three on our list has combined an arsenal of super skills and senses to become one of the most deadly aerial hunters on the planet. From high up in the sky, the golden eagle scans his surroundings looking for his next meal. Exceptional eyes, eight times more powerful than a human's, can track a target over 3 kilometers away. Compared to our visual range, they can access 270-degree scanning. Little gets past this surveillance system. After searching for some time, at last, he spots a potential target. And the chase is on. Colossal wings spanning over 2 meters are fitted out with aerodynamic lifted tips to reduce drag and deliver awesome acceleration. Closing in on its chosen victim, this ultimate killing machine folds back its massive wings for maximum velocity and deploys a powerful tail rudder to make final adjustments to this deadly descent. With powerful talons, this predator is armed and ready to deploy a deadly, inescapable strike.

Once in the Golden Eagle's sight, this victim stood little chance of escape. Noticed by the engineering world, research into the upturned wingtips of birds in flight have led to the redesign of modern aeroplanes. Aviation experts have been inspired by evolution to add a winglet to many of today's aircrafts, reducing drag and gaining thrust in performance. First conceived by NASA 30 years ago, recent reports claim that mimicking nature's design has globally saved a staggering 15 billion liters of jet fuel worldwide and helped reduce aircraft emissions. Taking silver place on our list is the planet's largest lizard, the infamous Komodo dragon. Primed with a killer weapon so top secret, their lethal tactics go almost under the radar. Tipping the scales at 140 kilograms and 3 meters in length, these colossal creatures may look slumbering and slow, but this is a game of deadly deceit. A Timor deer grazing close by pays no notice to the motionless, scaly figure in the grass. Camouflaged from tip to tail, this ruthless reptile has little need to exert energy chasing prey. It's been lying in wait all day. Straying too close, the deer is suddenly set upon. Even though this predator has serrated, backwards-curved teeth, which easily tear flesh, the deer gets away to live another day.

so it thinks. This cunning carnivore has a sinister secret. Venomous saliva that seeps out directly into bite wounds. Containing anti-blood clotting properties, this victim has only hours to live. And it's now being stalked. A forked tongue tastes the air to gauge the direction of its target, which could be up to 4 kilometers away, until finally the toxin takes effect and the victim dies. Unaffected by their own venom, Komodo dragons have an ancient immune system designed for survival, protecting them from bacteria and infection. Armed with deadly drool, they take down animals 4 times their own size and consume almost everything from hooves to skin and bone. Little goes to waste. Fascinated by Komodo dragons' powerful immunity to illness, researchers at Virginia George Mason University in the United States have been investigating the mechanics behind this lizard's blood. It's loaded with antimicrobial peptides, an all-purpose immune defense to fight off bacteria. There's hope that this lizard could lead the way to develop a new generation of powerful antibiotics for the future. Of our top 20 animals use superb tactics and awesome adaptations to claim their place as exceptional predators. But taking first place as nature's top hunter is a creature whose predatory prowess outsmarts even Mother Nature's extremes.

Taking the gold crown in our countdown is the world's largest land carnivore and truly king of its Arctic world. Polar bears are massive meat eaters that relentlessly pursue prey on land, sea, and ice. As highly skilled swimmers, supercharged legs and giant webbed front paws over 30 centimeters wide powerfully propel this Goliath at almost 10 kilometers per hour. While a narrow skull and long flexible neck leaves only a snout and eyes exposed, streamlined stealth is key here. If there's no luck prowling for seals from the sea, these apex predators are equally tooled up for ambush attacks on solid ice. Camouflaged to match their frozen hunting ground, their white hair is in fact transparent. With a dense, thick undercoat and a top layer of hollow guard hairs that reflect all visible wavelengths of light to appear white. A double-lined fur coat also insulates against sub-zero temperatures. This female hasn't eaten for days, but her luck could be about to change. There's something in the air. With an incredible sense of smell, she can sniff out prey 32 kilometers away. She begins by approaching downwind to avoid detection. Hairs on her paw pads aid silent travel. As she gets within strike distance, she could be spotted at any time. Although weighing in at around 450 kilograms, she can burst into action with speeds of up to 40 kilometers per hour.

Even with a bolt hole close by, this seal had no chance from this hungry polar bear mother. With an arsenal of hunting weapons this fine-tuned, it's no wonder these elite hunters sit unchallenged at the very top of their icy food chain. Taking direct inspiration from the polar bear's hollow hair, sports clothing designers have engineered hollow fibers for use in thermal base layers. This clever man-made fabric is shown to retain heat, give exceptional thermoregulation, and rapidly remove moisture from the skin. With nature's helping hand, sports clothing technology has advanced to offer humans the ingenious protection of the Arctic's top predator. From formidable felines to icy assassins, the natural world uses incredible strategies and strengths to hunt. Whether through ambush and agility, or teamwork and tactics, top-rate adaptations keep prey on their toes and predators fully armed for attack. It's down to these brilliant natural hunters that scientists have been inspired to break barriers in design and technology, whilst also developing life-saving medicines and equipment, thanks to nature's most awesome killing machines.